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0: 105.3 The Breeze, Hampton Roads relaxing favorites. Good morning. Thank you so much for being by our side. We have so much for you. So we also get your talk backs. This one came in from Jenna.
1: Morning, Ellen. All right, so I got invited to a party, and the invite said to bring food or drinks, or you could just Venmo after. I was in a hurry. I'm always late. Something I'm working on. So I showed up empty-handed. But then this morning, I woke up to an invoice on Venmo for $100. I expected an invoice because I showed up empty-handed, but $100 seems insane, doesn't it?
0: Yeah, it does. Yes. $100. You have to rethink showing up empty-handed to any party again. I always see accounting.
2: I need numbers. Look, when we're kids, when we're learning math, what does our teacher say? It says, show your work.
0: Show your work.
2: How did you arrive at that? Mm-hmm. Right? How did you arrive at $100?
0: Yeah. Does this mean that a lot of people showed up without bringing items?
2: Or it means that only if that...
0: Like
2: that
0: I'm trying to do the reverse.
2: Sure.
0: Or it means just a few did?
2: Probably just a few. And so she's now putting the bill on what she bought back on Jenna.
0: Oh, so the burden goes back to Jenna.
2: But why should it? Because Jenna didn't say go buy all that.
0: Yeah. Yeah. I mean, it's kind of... I've never heard of someone just dropping $100 you owe me into Venmo.
2: I think you send back 25 and say, hey, had a great time. And just see what happens.
0: All right, Fong, you've got your thoughts.
3: I think that's awful when you invite somebody to a party. Usually the host provides the foods. And if people forget to bring stuff, you got to charge them? That's not a good party. I just think it's awful. I once invited people and they bring stuff and then even a bag of bags of chips. She actually grabbed her chips that she brought and then took it back home with her. Now that is tacky.
0: Oh, ticky tacky. You bring something to someone's house and then you take it back? The horror.
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0: and Rhodes' relaxing favorites, 105.3 The Breeze. Thanks for having us on. We got a talk back from Jenna. Here's just a little piece. She was invited to a party. She didn't have time to stop to pick up something. Everyone had to bring something. So then she woke up to this.
1: I was in a hurry, so I showed up empty-handed. But then this morning, I woke up to an invoice on Venmo for $100.
0: $100.
2: Too much.
0: Way too much. And thank you so much for calling. Andrea, you do not like this at all.
3: I think that's just so tacky. That's unheard of. I don't know what kind of friend this is, what kind of party this is. No charging, no invoice for $100. No way.
2: So what would you do if you got it?
3: I would cut ties with this person.
0: Oh,
3: I would not,
0: it's over.
3: I would not have them over to my house anymore, no parties, and I would not go over to her parties anymore. I would be charged $100.
0: Would you explain why you can't be friends anymore, or would you just ghost?
3: Yeah, I would just ghost. Look, she doesn't even deserve any explanation. I mean, what is that? That's crazy.
0: People are hot about this.
3: You're inviting. You're having a party. Don't have any parties then if you're going to be charging people.
0: Yeah, right. Or let them know up front. There's going to be a fee
3: exactly.
0: at the door.
3: Yes.
0: And then you better have some live entertainment.
3: yeah, something really good.
0: All right. Thanks, Andrea.
3: You're welcome. Have a good day, Alan.
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1: Hey, it's Mary. Every day seems like there is a new scam out there. And if you're looking to pre-order Apple's first foldable iPhone, beware. Malwarebytes reports a fake pre-order page for the iPhone Duo has been discovered. The site resembles an Apple page, and it shows off a tab offering a $500 voucher. However, the deceptive page reportedly uses a tool that can break into vulnerable phones and steal your sensitive data. Pre-orders for the iPhone Duo model don't start until October 16th, and then the phone drops a week later. So if you see anything out there now, beware.
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1: Hey, it's Mary Booth. There are some creepy foods coming to a grocery store near you. Nissin Foods Cup Noodles released a new limited time product called Vampire Noodles, which are a hot garlic flavor. 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Ugh, that's thanks to natural beet coloring. 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And Hidden Valley Ranch is getting into the Halloween spirit, launching Spooky Ranch with a haunting black color, complete with a glow-in-the-dark bottle. It's the same ranch flavor they promise, even though the black color comes from fruit juice and cocoa. Hidden Valley says there are no artificial flavors involved. Spooky Ranch, also available exclusively at Walmart.
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1: 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The House had passed a bill to make it permanent, but since the Senate adjourned without taking action and they won't be back till afterward, I'd say it's a pretty good chance we're turning back the clocks November 1st.

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1: Hey, it's Mary. Looks like Verity with Anne Hathaway could be a biggie at the box office this weekend. One that's not expected to do so well is Tom Cruise's new movie, Digger.

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1: Hey, it's Mary. I have no idea how this pelican knew what door to knock on, but it just happened to knock on the NOAA Fisheries Service's door in Panama City. And employees heard a tapping sound. They investigated, found the pelican waiting on the stoop with fishing line wrapped around its wing, a deeply embedded fish hook, and cactus spine stuck in its left foot. The bird had come to the right place. It took him about 10 minutes to free the bird from all of this mess, and then he was ready to return to the wild. One thing for sure, he couldn't have picked a better place to knock.
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1: Hey, it's Mary. Back in the day, restaurants had smoking sections and non-smoking sections so people could enjoy their meals without cigarette smoke if they chose. Well, now some restaurants are asking people to put their phones in lockable pouches, or Chick-fil-A has a cell phone coops challenge where you can stash your phone in a box in exchange for free ice cream. Others have signs announcing cell phone bans entirely and are asking guests to leave if they don't follow the rules. If you walked in and a host said phones or no phones, which would you choose? And if there were no phones allowed at all, would you stay? Tap that talk back, Mike.
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Hi, it's Mary Booth, and the 70th annual Mocha Boardwalk Art Show runs October 9th through the 11th. So go enjoy that. 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

0: 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Hey, it's Mary. This is Fun on Live with Kelly and Mark. Kelly Ripa announced her youngest son, Joaquin, is nominated in People's Sexiest Man Alive Reader's Choice Poll for Sexiest Broadway Debut. Dad Mark Consuelos, a little bit jealous, don't you think?
1: Wait a minute. I made my Broadway debut this year as well.
2: Calm down. You can't win every year, Mark.
1: Wouldn't that be amazing if we were up against each other?
2: Oh,
1: God. Oh, what drama.
0: Mark was Sexiest TV Host in 2024, and their oldest son, Michael, was featured in People's 2022 Sexiest Man Alive issue in a portfolio of famous sons. 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

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Edwin McCain and I'll Be. Hey, it's Mary. Johnny Depp is going to be Ebenezer Scrooge in a new movie coming to theaters next month. It's called Ebenezer. Trailer just came out, and you know what? He makes a really good Ebenezer Scrooge. Ebenezer hits theaters November 13th.

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1: You've often heard me say, thank goodness we didn't have social media in the 80s because the hair, the clothes, but especially the hair. Well, according to Glamour magazine, some recognizable hairstyles from the 80s are making a comeback. And the one thing they all have in common is volume. Lots and lots of volume. Some of the classic looks finding new life this year. The ponytail, made famous by Madonna. The side part blowout, like Cindy Crawford. Messy curls, like Julia Roberts. The pineapple updo, like Sarah Jessica Parker. Permed curls, like Dolly Parton. Natural curls, made famous by Diana Ross. And don't forget the outward flipped out ends, like Princess Diana. 80s hair? I'm still not so sure about that.
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1: Good afternoon. 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Well, just breathe. Can help you out with $1,000 Monday, the first keyword in the morning. Right now, Faith Hill. 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

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We'll take a look at that list coming up just a bit. Right now, Kelly Clarkson, Because of You.

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1: Jack Cradville National by British Day today. 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

0: Relaxing favorites, 105.3 The Breeze. Journey, who's crying now? This is Jack Cradiville. Good afternoon. So according to the American Heart Association, how much coffee is okay to drink? New guidelines say 5 cups, 5 8-ounce cups, safe for most adults. Also linked to lower risk of heart failure, stroke, heart disease. Now remember, venti is 20 ounces. So keep that in mind when you're counting cups. There's more relaxing favorites coming up.
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The home of Murphy, Sam, and Jody in the morning. 105.3 The Breeze. Thanks for having us on. Jack Crowder of the iHeartRadio Music Festival, presented by Capital One, is there for you to stream this weekend. 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And now the Bangles, Manic Mondays.

0: 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Hampton Roads, relaxing favorites. UB40, the way you do the things you do. This Jack Cradival, not just lucky, this guy should not be left to his own devices. He drove 150 miles despite being drunk, not having a driver's license or insurance. He decided to drive to Scotland to escape his woes. He drank four bottles of wine with his partner. Did I mention he's also legally blind? How do these things even happen? George Michael, more relaxing favorites next.
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1: Welcome. What can I do for you, Quinn? How's your autumn going?
2: Pretty good.
1: Are you looking forward to the holidays?
2: Indeed, I am.
1: What can I do for you?
2: I want to play a song for a special somebody.
1: Go ahead. Tell me who's on your heart.
2: My girlfriend, Sophie.
1: Tell me about your Sophie.
2: Well, we met about a year ago. Some friends took me out for drinking, and we sort of met there.
1: And
2: we sort of had a one-night stand, and next morning I was trying to piece together what happened. And, I didn't feel right about leaving, so I stayed and made her breakfast and coffee.
1: Very gentlemanly of you, given the fact that you were probably hungover.
2: Yeah. And we sort of sat down, talked, and decided to see where it would go.
1: So you started out putting the cart before the horse, but then you decided to see if there was a relationship that you could develop.
2: Yeah.
1: And here you are a year later, and are you in love?
2: Yep.
1: So that was a really foolish night that ended up being a blessing.
2: Indeed it was.
1: So are you going to spend the holidays together? Will she meet your family? Will you meet hers?
2: I'm going to meet her family first, and then she's going to meet mine.
1: And do you think that she's got the qualities that you would want in a forever love?
2: I certainly hope so, because things have been going pretty great.
1: This might be one of the only happy endings to a knucklehead night like that I've ever heard.
2: Yeah, it was really weird, because I never do that, so...
1: Let me play a song for you, too. Congratulations. 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